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Well, be among you in national. And then, sorry, not get you, you. Sorry, now you're no new one, and then I'm young with that two down. Upon a way you say, oh no, when you won't cross it, the devil. 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And you're not too shasty, or you're not very papa. Find a kitchen home, find a fat, and from the phone, it's not coming. 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
1: Praise God, praise God. If I'm Mumwame, I'm Busmia, yes, Mundia. Minshad, I'm Bode, we seek a true pa, and I'm Bomas of workers here. Mumwame, pa, Tifwa, Mudom, and I'm a famasem, no mutime, Mumwame, Grand Star, the Bonne Dobro Bar, near the Pixel, and the Pompassion account, as you know. Good morning, good afternoon, good evening. Depending upon your geographical location, once again, this is your Pastor Reverend Robert Kofi, head pastor of Glorious Mission Chapel, GMC for short, a church located at Taifa, Burkina to be precise, a place to discover and to develop your God-given potential. 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And the radio be odum ponke se amawo enemia. Utie me na menso menam Peace FM kasafidie so. 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And once again me mobia kwaba. Eba Peace FM like I said. 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Now you're friend in you, and say, Radia Kwa, Radia Sungfo, Reverend Robert Kofi, help pastor of Glorious Mission Chapel. I saw you what I found, Bokina. Kwasia de Biaya Sum Estate, and upon on song, non do any fa near your summing in our abanevia yet. And a fiada, a dika, ewa busumi biemu. Ya wo all night, ye kesia, ya to dim breakthrough war night. Nyame Adam. Fiada a chemu and a 12th edition. Ya de eba ne wye ye. A ya deliverance prophetic or jekasye. And to ya encourage you. Se first Friday of October. First Friday of October. 13th edition. Breakthrough World Night. Ebe sambasu. Tim ni se, where is the God of our fathers? Na ye janu mu nyan kupon ewa hi. And to make it time. Na be jani ye. It all is about prayer. Your bumpire, cause this is who Eradinsa, and in Abasa, and in Nimpa, and you don't forget to say, First Friday, 13th edition, Breakthrough World Night, Ebesanso Abaso, our glorious Mission Chapel, 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will be disappointed wo hwe wo ma you will be disappointed wo hwe wo mampeni you will be disappointed wo hwe political party you will be disappointed Usha NDC, you'll be disappointed. Usha MPP, you'll be disappointed. 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Time to time, he say. Every manufacturer biya ye product. 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Brony friend manual. 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Ni patrona ye product no. A pesa wa wakoto product na ube use no. Umu butaye. Any trimupontia or the year product no. And tina wa ye booklet. Kitwe bi atu product no. Now what I will say, read carefully before you use. Read carefully before you use. Manual na echo. How to use a product wisely. Now product na adiana wakotono etimi ache amount. Na Bible e bisa wo enemy say. 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One of the greatest weapon of the enemy is the weapon of deception. Anti yesu ni esriyanfo nante ye, for 3 solid years, a oba mejo muhako, one major statement, Jesus, made unto his disciples said, Munche no be anadamu. Yes, anadamu thing. The late Dr. Masumolonsu said, no matter how educated you are, no matter how mature you are, everybody can be influenced, whether positive or negative. Influence is one of the major weapons. You can be influenced, whether positive or negative. And to one of the weapon of the enemy, is deception. But some of the nipa, and the two nipa jimu say, bro, nina di Bible, but that is a fallacy. And you trust some of you, but some jim. Bible be wiase. Na kase mi ansa, and ewo wiase. Aramic, Hebrew, and Greek. And the Bible nufisa, kasa hudu mi ansa imu. And King James a translated by English. And as a logician, it's time to reason, say, Brofo Kasa Abeto Bible. One of the longest book on this earth. Ya kuetia, kuetia, kuetia. 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You can depend on it. You can build your life on the word of God. A solid word. Any other ground, a sinking sand. Only the sure word of God. And a mawu enemy in it as well. And tisharia. Sa wan she yeshua. Or your Bible. Or your nyanku pasema. May catch you. As an end time apostle say. You can fall flat. Berade emma and paru. John chapter 1 verse 1. I see in the beginning was the word. Na se onyame be se ni biblia se no. Na na sem e wo ho. In the beginning our enemy yame wia se no onyame asem e wo ho. John chapter 1 verse 1. In the beginning was the word. And the word was with God. And the word was God. All things were created

0: There's one thing I want you to have at the back of your mind. That as a communicator, the election ahead of us will not be won on the day a campaign is launched. It will not be won by the number of people who wear t-shirts to rallies. It will not be won by the number of people who sing on a campaign platform. It will be won by the relationship you create with the people at the grassroots. So my dear communicators, all I want to emphasize here is that as you are going to your various constituencies and regions, know that you as the mouthpiece of the party, let this sink, that you are building relationship. If you work hard on relationship, trust me, no amount of last minute thing will change. So note it. Spend time on the youth. Who are my wapom? Who youth now? Who fear more? And Bano now we trim, who call? I cut 3 months and traba, Afena, Yabamuncheno, onto Mao, onto Munkayo Musicia.
1: I'm not sure, but when he was my dish away for 2 hours, some persia, so no one few months, I was so. Aye, penny, I'd win it, him or my gun, I'm rushed, but if you say, yeah, what that dumb command on you, ra, unless I'm not coming upon your marking.
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3: Baby, our MOMP 2022 and our drone cracker pa MTN 4 MIA ni a copy ewo parliamentary select committee no. Our stress say embassy mass ewo station one because network problem ewo for area a hard thing 2022 if you mean ya or ha meka or throw letter na the buy say or here that time no here ni apa as the usu na here business but the truth of the matter is say across the country you have a problem with network. And then I know you are the NCA Director General because you know you are a regulator over all the telecom companies around here.
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Tico, of Humpong Farms and Uncle Tico Bakery. 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Also from the Ando, Amwansa, Ishan, and Ukai families. And a special one from the clan to you, Tico. Kakeli Eira Sugbaka of Kingdom Academy. Belated wishes you, Kakeli, from your dear mom, Zareb. Your siblings, Nana Kwame, Zike, Kenno, and Inkeja. Your grandparents, Auntie Isabella and Yvonne, and the Latte family to you. Asada, asada, asada. Quickly, your boys here. Sports is next. Belated wishes Ohima Nananya Kwa Amankado of Ebri in Sachi traditional area. It's from your children, friends, and the entire family. A wish to Apostle Bright Ansa from the entire congregation of Life Gift International. Wishing Henry Doji Foley of Advanced Savings and Loans Jolu. It's from your sister Chantel, your wife Mrs. Veronica Foley, and the entire family. And a birthday wish to Princess Akoto Danso. Happy birthday to you, Princess Akoto Danso, level 200, School of Nursing and Midwifery, KNUSD. It's from your Uncle Walker Labi of Peace FM and the entire Akoto Danso family of Kaswa Manfrum to you. Happy birthday, Princess. And this one says to EP, CEO of EP Multimedia and Sifia Sarinso. EP. Interesting. So happy birthday to you, EP. You're a CEO of EP Multimedia and Sifia Sarinso. Nyankopon Shabibri. This is from Fantastic World Before to you. 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

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As well as to Nana Ayime Dubekwin. 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Also, Nyamin Shabibri from Nana Hesio Dri. 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

0: Welcome to the dawn. You have just accessed the beautiful experience.
1: Mr. Smith, my channel pay.
2: Yeah, we are with the dawn.
1: Boko there.
2: Yeah, me and the Bibia Boko now.
1: Yeah, me ne hene.
2: Sofu, Michael Adukuyadu.
1: Me jino so.
2: Also, chiao, papa, papa.
1: Me jino so.
2: Now, interestingly, Nenra.
1: Uh-huh.
2: And they send off to the man.
1: Oh.
2: Oh.
1: Wapon, Ejuma.
2: Oh.
1: Yeah, man, you know, three moderate abai, no. Mr. Kwakuya Boa.
3: Ghana's joyful noise maker.
1: Yes, Kwaku.
3: Member of the Order of the Voter.
1: Yeah, man.
3: Ghana's multiple award winning general.
1: Yeah, yeah.
3: Presidential MC.
1: Yes, Kwaku.
3: Hall of Famer.
1: Yeah, man.
3: Chairman Stroke Brigadier General.
1: Yes, Kwaku.
3: Ghana's number one radio presenter.
1: Uh-huh.
3: Peace FM Slanomet.
1: Yeah, yeah.
3: So,

0: I like him.
1: 100 coordinates.
0: Yes, Greg.
1: Olympic toddler.
0: Yeah, man. Greg. Adi ajia bia.
1: Ajia,
0: ya mi di
1: weekend yi madam fu bi na wanya case na
0: kwa case.
1: Weekend wo go taw a china.
0: Eh-eh.
1: Odi ni yire di na chi.
0: Eh-eh.
1: Wo go kan to call bi oto wa china afa ajishi.
0: Oh.
1: Wa ajini a hot cake.
0: Eh-eh.
1: Ya mom was alive.
0: Eh-eh.
1: Odi no sina young bi. Eh so wa china ni. Odi na bojo pian ni say abaga jaje na do. Abaga ni say eh bra. Then I'm here, my pharmacy one was
2: intimidated.
1: I said, yeah, I will talk on the mountain. I will tell my mom, said, you'll be here. That's how I will tell my mom.
0: Foolish girl. Foolish girl. Who are you, Juma? How you turn your name? No more down.
1: I was going to your mom with your kids. Never you'll be castle. What am I? Oh, but I'm for how I did.
0: Obi amba na beto wa ti.
1: Ale. 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
1: 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Ele se agosi. 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
0: Amba na. Amba na bi o to wa chi. Oh, wow, bro.
3: We'll be able to
0: do it. That's a papa, no, I am a tall papa. Otato papa papa papa.
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1: Ngaza mutreno di drug on
0: no one wo yango.
1: Eh, ensemble ya mienu bi.
0: Yeah, yeah.
1: Ka odi u bi sanwa se man kwa mingwa. Sa, eh mobile phone ya ya se wo mu taxi wo airport. Se u tu kwan ba na okra mobile phone more than 2 it is assumed they say
0: for commercial purposes.
1: Bako for one gas bako for yere. Na nipo bako ntumi two phones me.
0: O de mami misim. Me won say amount for 2 amano AC immigration customs boss no so. But ye misim e bia na nchire.
1: Ye misim e bia na nchire. We want me I listen to him and it was a video. Odi two ba. One for your wife, one for yourself. And I'm saying, and then the boba could do craft phones me and so chroma. I deal with anything.
0: Mommy, Miss Mui,
1: I want Miss
0: Ebiana and Rebu are all chim, Nabiana, no, na Aunt Simui.
1: I'm going to call the infant. Banapay, I think you see that Nadam for me after.
3: I'm
1: from the airport. He said, who craft phones me and so said, they almost own my jeans. And he will be same about one. Then the other one, yes, sir. SHS for now, you see, over 50,000 any admission.
0: Kweku?
1: A failure.
0: Over 55,000.
1: Kwame nanu nene niwe? Because the basic school here, Kwame. Even university mpo, Kwame, a survey as platform, a eye-opener for life. Let alone basic school.
0: Yeah.
1: Eji anunu, Kwame ntiasi, a elimination by rough tactics. Free SHS in a mumpe se, omba enjoy bin omu yi omu free
0: mumpe. I don't know.
1: You go come and trust me. Say basic school. Who could fail you? Be say nipa 55,000. Hey, 155,000. It is a cross posted in my mouth. Now the balance.
0: I am Ambrosu.
1: It's a cross stadium on 440,000.
0: Now the balance. I go
1: Legon. Legon. Now I say the balance. I go Ewak.
0: Yeah.
1: Because Legon 510,000. Ewak invest roughly 5,000. And then you say what Philly a cross stadium.
0: I feel you.
1: I'm going to go to school visa. obe bisana ongari yasi nana ajani ebe bi school was
0: yo
1: nana ekina yasi yem first school fees nimbro
0: yo
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0: I don't know
1: because come secondary school there your basic education oh in actual fact because even at university ye mu bebre courses say ye no first degree no nya ye didi hu eye opener for life ntumo obi 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
0: 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Me yama o.
1: Eh go with us.
3: I said Richard Bodu dia no. 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
0: 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Yeah, okay.
1: Peace. 104 that yana pay am fat there fata. Emma Stanbic Bank. 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Mr. Wada, say, uye jedini ya ufa niyama wa China. 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XXXXL. Oh, said they were footy be out now soon, oh dear. Top and down, two pieces. And to the co party, I've been to us a wedding, I say, baby, I'll be a perfect man kaftan. Oh, who drew our wide shine? Now, as they say, perfect man kaftan, you were Bauleshi American House Road, ho. Into Usiwo, bridge. Now, where you see public transport, trotro, was open perfect man clothing. And now, go Google, and now, YouTuber, no abo. 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Ube unse, signboard kakaka. 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Anase, ube tumiswa freye. 0533-260049. 0533-260049. Anase uko St. Philip's inswa. 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Na unye Russ and Phillips in Sweden, we do the papa fee. Your shirt, t-shirt, Lacoste, hoodie stop and down, jeans trousers, khaki trousers, material trousers, boxers, belt, shoes, suit, a bush say cha. To you perfect man of time, you are no jean, tadiana can do so poor, your tone, who see you, and tea. Go to our for no to my own first one. Kingsway, Ubenya, cuckoo board, over left, ILU bus station, or Kwame Nkrumah Oops, or down a trotto station, or Kanshi Oopsie Gun Commercial Bank to do, and when fire service Oopsie Gun House. First and Phillips, Sikenia, one channel, one crowd, said Dr. KK Pepra, Pim, no funny phone. Friend was 0244 14 72 12. 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Kwemti a momo app on so. No more the application at so. First year me than kokuya boa. My creative app be a bit me abwa. My digitalization process no MTM for she share near the idea no a bit me a solve problem be. Would you call momo app on so? O click ya application link ni so na odi ahim ebefro na fe ye no wedding komo na chese we ni age e fe no MTN Momo FinTech Lab MTN everywhere you go ye fra me Dan Kwaku ye boa meni enuanom NS Bruce Smith any da chi ni amu abi aka believer goodness energy any mado Kwaku sponsor code ye Spanky Bongo di Fara Omuna Ebwe Chidom se producers.
2: 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Latest report about NSA. Sada Manchester United for Epe. Na Newcastle United for so Epe. Then so Abrante de Kachom said Ebi. And Yadio Bobo Edi Amo Mua Sisi Adie. Or then he actually RB last because Koji Nima Sia Kaya. He had won Sebede Ema Etie for. Now Nui and a Chelsea player the day Edi Hakim Ziyech. Now Obo Edema Chelsea Dan Eni Kwa Galatasaray Teki. Esa Anko Tua So Eboy. Mene Muka So Dan Eni Edeba Eye Woda Casablanca Eno Ewo Moroku. Eye Ninchi. Sisi Awa Tenansi Yemun Se Timi Nyadie Betu Mia Buwane Sisi Adie. We jump and order any archer Brazil, Bobo Quali, Ding a day, a year Portafogo, a one at the Sierra Kujimusia Kai, Eddie Amon, where they won Sabede, Emma, a tier four. Richie Hughes, now a sporting director, Edema Liverpool, or see Liverpool for Sikaswa, and Untinia Dea, over to us, Wabberg, Eddie Amon, but then Archer Ahila, as the Sierra Quest sporting director, Eddie Amon Mokojiski Mudu, and the Aguilu to Medium Sabede for the Anope.
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5: It's okay for people to speak other minds. Like I said in the Congress in Kumasi, I love this. I love people who are not only critical, but are constructive. It's normal. And I don't think any leader in our football space has enjoyed absolute peace. President Kofi Amoah, who served as the president of the FA during the normalization, faced fierce criticism during his tenure. President Kwesi Antechi, same. At the end, he took Ghana to the quarterfinals of the World Cup. He took Ghana to the finals of the AFCON. He did his part. And my job is also to play my part. I would say that when I'm gone, just like Kwame Nkrumah, people will appreciate. And people will not only appreciate, but people will remember the good things that we did for Ghana football.
2: We are in the president of the Ghana Football Association. Rackets of Greek, what they are two Ghana
6: Football Association. In the Ghana Football Association. Or do you imagine your minimum guy Ghana for say, on why your Ghana football year deserve government command to acquire weapon? Ah, why should I observe for Ghana for Buana Zebe?
1: ye Ghana football ye ticket bezu a chese Ghana football ko ye ni o mani nyesa eso so ubu obi eso obi ejimfo because ye league ye arin isin ye national teams wo ba ye even time ye ye normalization 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performance
2: next morning
1: eh and say say ball you dey kwai na o ka say yeah dia na say two morning say dia ball you kwai we nyam enim ka say ball you go kwai dia na two morning che say um faga na for feeling hunkura we bi aga na football dwe u be ka che say wo ye dwuma na wo kwa na ye be ka wo say kwa no go aba ke say wo ka say wo kwa ye be ka say dia mi
2: dia dia dia
1: no be dia aba no, I'm not associating Idi Amin. You be him sorry.
2: The medra is an. I make reference to Idi Amin. Person will be answer. But can I say?
1: There be me purchase any trimodi. So we should get up when him catch there. Say we be a football draw. Quiet, but can is a common command. Me get me trimodi. Aba.
2: Okay.
1: Ano be na guys on goka.
2: Ah.
1: No way di ogoka ni say. Na go di epe former FA president for ya. Oma nyadi ebi mpo na for to
2: me say.
1: Me mbaza. Obi said any words ni mami rating na msi wobwa na social media tu church won say mche ni pa ti send video ni mami wotu ka say ah ti bi bia Ghana football bi pa obi asi Ghana football say ti yam pe solution ono odie ni mu hu sa say dia and every key born anya you we go work hospital na say hwe oni pedu ni ye hu yare bia wo wo so a won ti apo dia na say u be wu no eh
2: so dia nkwin ye go so dey a good year hun somebody met for na ye dine ni na ye dey ba Ghana Premier League matches here to me told you no Beche United chief e ye bebi any goal star say come comment to me auntie DBB any Kumasi Asante Kotoko e ku ti obi a chere yonko ebienu Heart of Lions no e dia na obi antu bi a chere yonko Accra to folk bobrekum Chelsea for Ken 9 woman to me auntie Holy Star and so boss Wedru All Blacks say come comment to me auntie Paul City any Ashanti Goldfields and so e dey pim so obi a chere yonko ba ko na face Samatex e bo Karila for Kamiansa e mom etibu ba ko Vision and so boy Young Apostles for Kamiansa I'm almost so end to be anti-mubi. Now, Kotoko, ene, DBB, Martin, and Bane, we, you know, head coach, Edema Kumasi, Asante, Kotoko, Eric Tinkler, and we'll say, the players, you know, say the players, you know, Munemuno, I say, why do, and I pitch, you know, boss, you know, I'm in the now pitch, so, eh, you take a pitch, I say, oh, your wife, you say, oh, my pastor, cry, and you're meant to be inquiry.
7: Remember, the pitch doesn't influence just one team. Both, I could see their legs were dead. Not only our legs, their legs. And yes, the pitch is heavy, the pitch is thick. And I've played on pitches like that, and it's hard because it starts affecting your calves, your thighs, your hamstrings. They start going very, very quickly. And then the intense heat, you know, the dehydration starts coming in. We didn't have a water break, but in this weather, we should be at least having a water break for the players, you know. So that's the only criticism that I would give. But the pitch didn't stop us from playing our brand.
2: FM. We are the Insemo head coach, Edema Kumasi, Asante Kotoko, Eric Tinkler. What they are two, and then what you know, and what say, was I Trasian or Juni Wano, whom said, Sag game, normal boy in the crown, Kumasi, Asante Kotoko, play, said the money is so easy, Edema DB before no.
7: I think, you know, like I said, we want to be a possession based team. We need to show a lot more composure, especially on the ball, because, you know, we were 1-0 up. They were only pressing with one striker. We could have made them suffer to win the ball back, but we made it easy because we just kept giving it and we started playing their brand of football, which is looking to play the ball in behind, long ball, playing off the striker. It's not our strength. You know, we needed to play to our strength, and when we did, that's when we caused chaos, we caused them problems. But whenever we look to try and play their brand of football,
2: Peace FM. We are in some head coach Edema Kumasi Asante Kotoko. What they are two years doing some day ma at your for house and so ball a year broken Chelsea for no. On bomb a can naya, one more end to me, and John Entry, a striker, Edema Accra to folk no say, San couldn't be on my DD, a bebus to a mo papa, and which you know, so no, or sadden, I say, I know, Dane, Edema technical team, any playing, playing, any mate, no, so much me a boa, ama, aye akra to folk atumi adi nkunim jordan twi then say about the two game.
8: I would say I'm very happy for this win, and also thanks to my teammates, because it was not an individual performance. We did it together. So first of all, I would say I'm very happy, and also thanks to the teammates and the technical team. Of course, I would say yes, because this is the first game of the season, and winning it, I think, will give us a lot of morale going into the next games, and I think it will help us a lot to win most of the coming games.
2: We are in Samoa strike at Jolenti. What they are two dead on some day Emma at your final when the extra calf air confederations cap and fake calf champions league so I seen our results in a coy. Nations FC Omo and represent Ghana air confederations cap no. Diara Club I know Mali S Shang Nations FC for a cabakwa woman to be antenna for TP Mazembe as usual. Omo twa media ma bobo kone or takwa seka media ma fubi to be in crim to TP Mazembe a bomb a cabakwa. Almost went to be anti second leg in a day. Your bomb price is good, Nisha Uncle Dawson. Winning results, a copy more. You don't want to have the metier for Anope.
9: Okay, yeah, sorry, so now over the weekend, Ghanaian Afrobeat songwriter and singer, King Promise, on Chelsea Football Club, a collaboration, a big football tournament, a war, Magdan, Astro Tefonoso, now Kono Papa, Chelsea for Chelsea. 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King Promise no mu use you know as their brand ambassador. And over the weekend, you know, ewo Magdan Park. It was very nice. In fact, King Promise teams no mu ball five aside and King Promise actually go. It was a very nice tournament. And he, Chelsea supporters, he said, yeah, Atagwe, Matide, and I'm Mufabai, Chelsea, supporters chairman, and Abrofubi. It was very nice at the Magdan Park. And he ever could see the near the Chile. Now, sorry, so, na chairman Jimna, Abetwasu. Happy birthday to our own brother, Padmo AJ Donko, NPP UK Communication Officer, from Anakwami Opasco in Samum. Today is teacher Kitoa's sister's birthday. Happy birthday to Madam Elizabeth Anodro of Enum Amwanda from Malizi and the rest of the Ano Kwabnes family. She is 82 years. And then this one says, happy glorious birthday to Papa Alex, aka Alexia, Papa, the host of my testimony show, the CEO of Kwampa Driving School and the chairman of Pinnacle Our Ministry, Accra. Your faith, love, and service truly define you. Wishing you good health, prosperity, and a long life ahead. We love you dearly. Ahana, yes, sorry, so. Your friend, Dan Kweku, Yaboa, Nini, and Yanum, Ernest Bruce Smith, and Ye, Dachi, and Amuabini, and Yagudium, and Seven Ebro. Any Mado, Bongo di Farakweku, Sapon Sako, a producer, Shono. Nami Yaduma, Ebersen, and Yashabu, Yakram.
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11: Bra driver, meet me and send him home ago. 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
11: Oh okay.
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14: 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For our business registration certificate, go register our MTN office via a bank room. 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

0: mackerel. 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
2: 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How about Africa Queen Mackerel? The witch shall we do, Keke? Long Pankwa!
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Yeah, to our Yejime Diana Sokokroko live in your ear. 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

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Ian, I see you out there, Ian. Have a beautiful day. I'll get back in touch with you.

Ana pe ye shenim se Professor Joseph Osafuedu, Head of Center for Aging Studies, Baba. Bernard Enim PAC, Head of Corporate Affairs, World Boss. Samuel Ukumra Shebe Junior, Kuyapim North.

0: And you are paying come on 55,000 plus. 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Yeka SHS asemia mia mi school, Okrapmang school. Ni si yeno answeni. Na Chief Justice today. Ana. 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Enti mi dia ba. Minya Penini Dr. Nana Saki, a president of Okrapmang Past Students Association. Senior Deshi Memo Ajanope. Apum.
1: Yamiadum. 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
0: Na mra wudi meni mu screw na yeriku screw no. Wese aye mofrabone sem kakra and suni suyande kakra. Na yenyanumi ni mei ni esi. Yeah, yeah, past students, only a penny out there, yeah, yeah, reporter, Kofodi Akasa, or say, watch the Nipa 7, Nipan song, BSF, you crap man school, school for, BSF, Mount Sinai, also your school for, the teacher, Niba, also come, I don't know, say, if you Mount Sinai, Ama, what the one called courts, what the remand till the 10th of September, only a penny, ni si etoden.
1: Because you can't mind it, Sinai has to me. Come and say, okay, those days, Sinai, this way, you're in
0: Papa, Papa.
1: Ah, we'll be seeing you at the craft man because no one needs facilities near my craft man. If you're in the one, I'm boom. And I say, see, no, maybe I could do this. I would journey, I did come in here and see Bita, and you who be done so. Now, last week, everybody had my staff, where executives are here, call for no. I mean, who do where you? Because a whole chain of classroom blocks are one should be there. Ah, tables in one walking cabo, muddy petrol goes who sold that room, and a can't ceiling, and a can't roof. No, it's coming adding. Now, send a woman who got Mansaby, who got Mampa Students Association, now the Boer School.
0: Yeah,
1: every year group of Yari says, Kawu School. No. That's from my UK, 1995 year group, and the CSE school year, just about a year and a half ago.
0: Wow.
1: Ah, you could be an Okrana headmaster, the 21st century classroom, I was saying. And it's one I say no completely.
0: So why should no cry?
1: Someone won't ask you, BBIA. And a visual arts for block, no, so someone won't ask you, BBIA. Ah, and so, general intensity, ninti, ama walls no crack. It is there, you bet me, yes, yes, yes, yes, yes, yes, yes, yes, yes, yes, yes, yes, yes, yes, yes, yes, yes, yes, yes, yes, yes, yes, yes,
0: yes, yes, yes, yes, yes, yes, yes, yes,
1: yes, yes, yes, yes, yes, yes, yes, yes, yes, yes, yes, yes, yes, yes, yes, yes, yes, yes, yes, yes, yes, yes, yes, yes, yes, yes, yes, yes, yes,
0: yes, yes,
1: Inti wapata se ukapman funisi nga di ane jufan. Na sina bad boys no. Aba classroom wabe atake wong. 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
0: Wabe atake wong se deng. 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
1: Se mufrabo ni se makeke. 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Inti in terms of academic nyama ni di ukapman wone nimu. Yes. In terms of seeing boys, no, so a woman, no, I'm bear attack, no, DJ one tablet, no, be near this. Now, what's suspected? I know that the time to call you back. Because you've got mouth for no, been so called attacking, seeing I for no time, I was there, won't have DJ from one and two for no Yamani Yamani Bino. And the BBR started to, and I walk off our police by emu ojai tena mc bita ube vya washe time a police unibifiwa
0: mhm
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0: yeah ah well we so be san ko court 10th of September inti
1: you
0: and ye ya wo da be
1: me back to you and chairman executive so so you have your bia yes so say bit me abo
0: you
1: call on the swear president of C9
0: mm-hmm.
1: executive so so
0: yes
1: it is say you know one at nice you know why your platform ah you share ideas as to how are you bit me present it had be in the future
0: and
1: see yeah start bon commoding commercial yeah you bit me are your front no so
0: once jama one year was am you
1: Chairman, one cry the air, because one day and one and they woke up.
0: Mm-hmm.
1: I will bet I am checking the other. Take a one tiaste cry.
0: I mean, one cry, because Mra, you woke up, man. Not, see, now for the sake of any animal and one cobber.
1: Chairman, I'm not working.
0: 80. I don't know at what point now, Behenia, rivalry about one tema. Worry. Me intiasikra.
1: Chairman, sir, I start in. Chairman, sir, oh, yeah, those days, no kwapmana, a kwapm rich funing in other year sport.
0: You?
1: Because you're one sassy.
0: You're one sassy, baby, oh.
1: It's a no, sir, schools, rivalry, yarn, and never. But, see, I funn won't mean sassy. It's a kwapman who used to yam park in the year, baby.
0: Yeah.
1: It's those days, no, ne yank tinkity. Young granny, if you hold it out.
0: Did I know?
1: Yeah, nah. But maybe I could do it. Someone anything. As he is, I know, and son will be a shoe. Because me have died knowing any uncle on the market, anything.
0: Answer now, Bacon says he 70th anniversary plans, and let's say, dear Trin Chancel.
1: Come on, Pacho, and run it to far. Now, executive, Yanni, Central Planning Committee, near meeting. Na yeko school hono na headmaster tia ya nangso se oshe mood nuni taanse miya abana anka lunch na yebe yenu this week no yan pushin kwe chikakra
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0: Mpacho yu, midasi papa apa. Dr. Nana Saki, President, Kwapmang Past Students Association. Ya yeku Kwapmang na Past Students, ina ya President ya Dr. Nana Saki, niye tini kanon. On the unfortunate incidents. Time check, 5 minutes to 9.

shouting out to you, Obed Anderson. Thank you very much. You have a beautiful day too. Samdi Kanka, you're hearing say Professor Joseph Osafo Babakayan Hall. You're hearing him say Sami Okuma Shebe Junior Krapim North Babakayan Hall. You're hearing him say Bernard and MPAC Babakayan Hall or your customer for my boss. Andy Senior Brand here, so. And this one says, birthday wishes to you, Ikria Owusue Freeye, former MP Ablekuma North. Birthday blessings to you, Ikria Owusue Freeye, former MP Ablekuma North. And also to you, Master P in London. Greetings to you, it says, Our Lady Commander Vera Oye Bramlabi. It's from Yabema, A.K. Okonkwo to all of you.

This one says, shouting out to Kwesi Alfred of Kantamanto Tarzan. Have a great year from Summer Brian Boabing to you, Kwesi Alfred of Kantamanto Tarzan. Anopem bidin chia kesima Nana Sian Ansong otosumi ensa Nana Sian Ansong the third Kuntihini of Abetifi kwe Nana unkwa so anopeyo Medasin so So the way free atuhana ritie anopeyo.

Mr. Samoni Amu Van Dapoy, a.k.a. Van Pure Faith Congregation, Madina Estates. Happy 50th birthday to you. Welcome to Floor 5. Mr. Samoni Amu Van Dapoy, a.k.a. Van P. Happy 50th birthday to you from Harriet. The good Lord continue to bless you richly. Mr. President in Denmark, good morning to you from Accra. Thank you for listening. And to you, Patrick, at the Petroleum Commission, happy birthday to you again. Time check is 9 in the morning, 9 a.m. Shouting out to Engineer Mark Afum Amuama. It's from Manzaya to you. Engineer Mark Afum Amuama, a very good morning to you from Manzaya.

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Mr. Ken Empire, baby, I will be a Michiano pe. Ankwa no ma E.T. 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God day we day. Yeah, baby. Yeah, man, so I Minya Bema Michael Grushi. You did it, eh? Best of the morning to you too. Warm regards. Yes, it been my new world. Minya Dariko say, Chami Chianope.

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Sums up life. We're here today. We're going tomorrow.

0: nam for no mu di nkomo if you say o makwan oba fie opue o ma fie no aba nine where is the supervision Kwame, do you know that me study be on suicide and kura a lack of supervision they are 3 times more likely to engage in suicidal crisis in this country
1: children who lack supervision
0: yes supervision and the lack of supervision and supervision if you I feel now best schools. Schools, I want to make an say, any lack of manpower. And a teacher for be school be home, woman no so. But the number, Sammy, you more than 1,000 boy.
2: For me 3,000 plus.
0: There you are. There you are. The question
1: supervision.
0: Is how many teachers do we have? Sammy crab one didn't say Obama security for
2: Last year, April.
0: So that is a
2: two-page institution.
0: Because on number, no, teacher
1: supervision is going to be a problem.
0: It's a problem, Kwame. Because psychology, you know, aggression, you know, Kwame. Say, Nkura, beba akumi, you know, ewo a mob mua. There is something called de-individuation. Tidi ba beya 1,080. Obi a hume.
1: Mhm.
0: Mishem dak ni maye bone. Na be ko. Enti, sa won to me embrace him front. Na won nyam on supervise him in smaller groups, forget it. Enti, on his own he's doing his best.
1: Hmm.
0: We no free what? Still manpower crisis ba go. E ya lack of counselors. Come on say, say our counselors of school. Are ba kon we dey boy ni say. Womu to me unkrana omye problematic children. They know them.
1: Yeah.
0: Sometimes in the school, I cry between my violence abano, omye trepe. But the counselors know all of them. Etianka, I be forced to be snow, omo we drama, omo they know them. They will say, take this one, take that other. Asa. They mobilize. They call them. Chobaye. Omye quite charismatic.
1: Mm-hmm.
0: They are on drugs. They are more free. A problematic home. Omo yan kura omo kura kamo kufi. Counselors ni mi ni na. But some of the schools don't have enough counselors. They don't. Oye yan upi wa security say patrolling. Ah, yade so a police force in some areas. I was say school biya was such a number. No, our police post club I mean close by. Ah, they biya no in the night they are patrolling. We don't have it. Kwame. We can't compare ourselves to American schools, to UK schools. A whole crumble, no violence, this is your home. But they have the system, they have it. And see, Ebra, ye be a school, muamaya, mano. It must be commensurate with a kind of manpower investments. Our schools are crying when we hear counselors. Omu hiya more teachers. Omu hiya supervision. Omu hiya security. They need them. Uye nufriwa. And I'm going to appeal to Sammy. Minya and him say, Sammy, what do you do? What do you do? And him say, pressure boss. But my ma we say, commission me and my team to do a study on drug use in your constituency for us, for you. Yebe yabwa. Kwame, what is happening? Interventions. There is a problem in our schools. Look, yemano, the competition. Maybe I can't have some time ago, Kwame.
1: Yeah.
0: Say, yeah, the competition be a rural schools. There is a whole psychology on creating rivalry and competition in our schools. Maybe I can't have about science. I'm trying to say,
3: Maths and science
0: quizzy. Say, yeah. But people took it. Oh, but Kwame, if you go to the Scandinavia, look, they learned from some things. Competition, they immediately handled it. Because what competition created, they say, a created class system. And now, when your old boys are, they are the ujabe gumu unawares. Yenye. Now, sometimes they even have issues we are unaddressed. Now I'm passing on to, so it becomes intergenerational transmission. Now my mom, schools be a distance, any amount of time one competition. For example.
1: Mm-hmm.

0: presec ɛne ebia mini school ɛnum presec school there cannot be a competition presec is far ahead but presec ache mota presec prempe presec omo e be neck to neck no competition wo makanda say the competitive nature of our educational system in all levels we should take a look look ebina ama 55,000 any placement is the same thing yeah inherit adie bi
1: talking about the 55,000 professor Kwesi Opokwama Nkwa Okai no
0: yes
1: former director general GES
0: yes
1: apparently he wrote an article
0: exactly
1: our graphic before this matter say sadie na education ministry see babe no say results some branch some chusu school
0: yes
1: and the problem baba
0: seriously man and I read it
1: yeah
0: I sit at the receiving end. You know why? I work as a psychologist. My age man for 26 years as a psychologist. Kwame, I can't count the number of young people up. Yet they are bremia because of placement on my suicide. I can't tell you. I can't tell the number of my friend in my bremia. Omanya school ntino Kwame omafia ase enu mundru bone look we creating a system here yan yes say some of the things are systemic they are governance they are political decisions they are kankankanka ni eja ebeka san wan eja ade na aye okrum hanu we sit here me obenwa anche bia beso bia for me prof my banners were in placement into what happened to suicide anya one anya twice several times 20% of Ghanaian youth 15 years to about 22 afibia they attempted most of us every schools school placement okoeno wenya ni program wenya what are we doing to our children whereas in other latitudes akranu wea a seamless entry mentias yeah. Why a GHS look Kwame the school sorry the age aboroso abe about 13, 14, 15. 15,
1: yeah.
0: Ah, where we school? Now, all that was, you say, we need because we're in Chinese, we're in Chinese, we're in Jamas. My goodness. Kwame, what is happening
1: here?
0: And are we saying, say, arithmetic, pay the money, pay the year? What is wrong with us? And are we saying, say, your ability to express yourself in English, are you the only means to achieving in life? What is wrong with us? Now, because I sit at that end as a psychologist, over the period, bribinti, I said certain exclusions, they grow up participating in drugs, violence, because I ain't gonna say, yamwano, osyan from homophobia, omiyan krabone. Now, I'm going to create trouble for us. Makase, say, I'm going to make you be a brandishing weapon. That's not how we can.
1: Yeah.
0: I'm going to create a second chance. Hey, hey, hey. And that crew be busy with Krumu. Kwame, they have nothing to lose.
1: David?
0: And I'm going to tell you, I'm going to go to Norwegian schools. Go to, I think, school in Scandinavia. Is it Poland? I think Poland. Or Finland. Finland.
1: Finland.
0: They have access. Akwano biya. Kwame. Obi, mi young man bi. Ocha. A is a nice subject.
1: Yeah.
0: Second school, you how many? Second school subjects. Eight and nine subjects. That's a nine. Ocha A. And Ocha, social studies, D7. That's what we call medical school.
1: Sani Sainty.
0: There we are. Legends, yen ye. Many mobi and a bank echo school watch mata ucha okoye and this a case of memu okoye you can say CRS okoye literature okoye I think French any bb very few the fourth one when try but general science I'm so as a B2 also I don't say oh so yeah medicine when the parents from me say oh many admission and there be as when you December with me oh yeah admission quite even for the art course. Why should be 7 months? What is wrong with us? Anna, on parents, I'm not going to go to Ukraine. This is the story. Why yes, science? I was in school. How this nation? Something is wrong with us. I'm telling you. Any fan run they call Ukraine.
1: Yeah.
0: I call Ukraine. No? An art student. I see what you are. D7 and 1 year there. No? She came out from Ukraine as the best graduating medical student. What has changed?
1: The problem is
0: Obeura UK. Obeura UK no. Or try UK medical and pam no try. What about Ghana? Once it no try. This is the same girl who completed school. You say yeah man placement in our university because when you're D7. Look. Say yari meya. You better not hack a sense bia and your man say we yakaho. We are robustly processing a danger and something very bad in our children. Now you need mass way. And when I say in an cray dear by yakaho. We are part of it. I'm gonna say young woman. Uwa krabbe to wa. Kwame, the system must be such that a krabia skill bia. Baby you beko school bia. Send you busy because any in the dark university. Kwame esa. But a krabi
1: uncle invest in wabon.
0: Wood cutting. Obenya ne so baby ako. Now and see OJ to see how say on to winko school. Wanna catch yourself brofuna or the quiet carpentry. I want to read that. Look, you don't hear me, Kwame. Me chrom, me skela, me wo.
1: That's it, GSS.
0: Yes. Me suyan blacksmithing. Me suyan wood and joint.
1: Woodwork.
0: Me suyan sewing. Me wo GSS, me suyan. Now you have 15 courses on me here. 16 kra. Me ya music. Me ya musical nutrition on GHS. And see, Kwame, best thing in my life. And you maybe one year very easy for me. Maybe I'm a messiah idea. So who told you say me ya bro for can answer me anymore? Who said that? And see, there's a problem. Now look, I'm calling on genius. And wasi. It's maybe I'm inherited from GCE UK for my inheritance. Woman ya is yo. Every chum. Look, the kind of things that are coming up because of AI. I didn't get the best of results. Me, I'm an excellent student. But I can tell you, I'm a good psychologist.
1: Yeah.
0: And see, I'm in and cray, maybe I went to social studies. Or, yeah, three, me, imagine, look, just pick their three electives. I'm crying, per se, or, yeah, you find the CD at biological sciences. Kwame, which one in that is?
1: What's in English when you're
0: at Ultra, biology, ultra, I can't say, physics,
1: chemistry.
0: Ultra chemistry, ultra elective mass,
1: What's on your D7
0: English? Sir, no, try, no. Arabic in the original size, I'm sorry. No, come and catch me.
1: I know.
0: Arabic in the original English. No, English in the original. Is it Arabic?
1: No.
0: And you say, some course now, obey, you know, ultra in the air. The simple question is, Kasa Ben or the try? Are you English? It is how when we try C6, sir. It is the reason to let a child go because brofu no natural sa kasa no. One for Arabic, one for a kind of saying kasa diya aye brofu. It is well to me as person in that language. What you should understand is that the child understands what that subject, the content is all about.
1: They know what they want to do.
0: And the evolution for the AMA. I'm calling all parents. Mr. Minister President Muhammad Utiasam, a patcho. And him, Casachre, President Muhammad.
1: No.
0: Oh, Nanim, and him between Yamakasa. And him, Casachrom, we are part of what is happening. You enjoy it in our own country, Minister of Education. I don't know, minimum a pa. Men not a baby, I didn't call that.
1: Oh, friend, offer.
0: Oh, what a fa.
1: Yo.
0: I'm coming here, my number.
1: I'm
0: not missing
1: a message.
0: Bribi, They write it between 2 weeks to 3 weeks.
1: Yeah. 2 to 3 weeks.
0: Yes.
1: Yeah.
0: JHS for control exams.
1: 1 week.
0: What is wrong with us? Huh? Sure. JHS and Mufrano.
1: Mm-hmm.
0: I'm a psychologist.
1: Yeah.
0: Meaning brain development.
1: Yeah.
0: You hear me say? Before the prefrontal cortex, and they hear the braking system of your body. And you need fully by ages. It's not fully mature. They need time. And Kurana or Majune Egruno, we give them 1 week. Sometimes they are writing 2 papers a day.
1: Yeah.
0: In the university, it's one.
1: One paper a day.
0: Will be an Ajuni Magura, your mom. What is wrong with us?
1: Ha, Professor Joseph.
0: What is wrong with that? Me come and be me a pioneer.
1: Yes,
0: of GHS. San GHS program, me a pioneer. And to me a stakeholder, many a brick a crown at the many a brepa. Yet, yaya over the year, me brepa. Yeah, I mature 16 subjects. Yes, you are a Rollinson, Mofra. You're failing your potto. I was part of it. Look, 102 students natural in my school.
1: I'm passing. I'm kind of
0: I've been saying this. And see, GHS, SHS program, me, makuma di, eti e chi papa na kwenya. Yadi a man of fashion. Maka over the years, I'm writing a book on it. Look, say ye twasu di air koya. Di ebani yungkra. We haven't seen it yet. We are creating a system. Ah, ye di hooligans. Bebomain. It's our own creation. Say, JHS akura echo exams. Now, catch me say, anyway, chow, you tell me, what are you telling me? No, we'll be echo away exams 10. Kwame, machinji, I've gone to about 31 countries in the world. Me akura. Minim systems. Send your systems, SEO pretty. We are joking in this country. Now, send your SEO, ma. Nea yom basa basa basa basa basa basa. Hey, wait, chat. Manako chub you. Wait, chat. Manako chub you. Sani, idiomo. Ube one sing yam yay nadum. No, a baby. No, a bat as an architect. Meanwhile, see D7 won't make go. Enko yaki to L baby. Ubi a fano. SECN. Waba back. One of the best architects. Something is wrong. Like nation, dear Kwame. Onto me invested in Nenkura when they are young. If you can't invest in immature minds, you can't participate in their glory.
1: Prophet, I say. 16 to the top of the army. Semi Jawa Sadi.
2: Chairman Seja, Obamayaba, last round.
1: My pong query, but Obi Simon to Bakuma Prof. Or say, Prof, the rod in Psalm 23 is well understood as a rod used by shepherds to guide their sheep, not to wallop them. But Prof, the same Bible, Proverbs 13:24, quote, whoever spares the rod hates his son, but he who loves him is diligent to discipline him. Unquote. Such is the word of the Lord.
0: Well, I'm catching say the same Bible says in Ephesians.
1: Mm-hmm.
0: Or say, parent, Ephesians 6:4, says for, provoke not your children to wrath. The same Bible. Look, let us be careful in application of scripture. Ufa Bible ba akwa, fabika hum, ya kuteshi ba akwa. Na hese ni chokongong ekafa mora hum. Chwena se, don't provoke them to wrath. Onka Ephesians 6:4 and Colossians 3:21. The Bible never says that use the rod to destroy your child. Menka se discipline ye, the American say. Parent, ahide, some parent, some parent ahide behind the use of the rod and they are destroying their children.
1: And then they are doing some
0: way. Why unia friends and bright appear?
1: Yeah.
0: Oh, Uncle Minjero.
1: Oh, baby.
0: Ah! I said, I'm on.
1: Quick ones, as Sana Makome final round. Counseling alone cannot create discipline. Ghana has pastors, churches, Muslim scholars, organizations everywhere. It's not only about counseling. Gastiman says maybe Prof's research is biased for the foreign cultures. Michael says my daughter didn't do physics in high school, but graduated college with a top class in electrical engineering. Michael, obviously, let's say Abruchiri.
0: Well, so, Neko.
1: Nasa, no, Craig, got a hanker. I'm maso.
0: Yeah, man, yeah. What is wrong with that?
1: And then, two of my brothers. One is a visual arts student who wasn't admitted at KNUS in fine arts.
0: Okay.
1: Was admitted to study construction management in a school in the U.S.
0: Wow.
1: Yes. He's now a production manager for a firm that builds oil refineries.
0: There you are.
1: Hey, as a mom.
0: Hey, ask me, say, yes, I am. Yes, I am. Yeah, mom opportunities. Yeah, mom, da. Why? What's wrong with that?
1: Chairman General, is Prof disagreeing with caning? I want to understand, for those of us who went through the hands of Presbyterian parents, I can tell Prof that in some way, it's the same cane that shaped us. I remember Odi Ahinkan saying that in his house, there's no child rights. If you joke, the cane will talk. Nana is your gene, message is not dosong.
0: Oh.
1: This one says, Kwame, I failed mathematics in SHS, but I passed all the other subjects.
0: Uh-huh.
1: Then I wrote CHI in remedial exams because it was not being taught in my secondary school.
0: Okay.
1: I used my GSS CHI books and still had B. I wanted to go to University of Ghana Legon to read CHI, but I was denied because of mathematics.
0: Mm-hmm.
1: Today, I'm a final year law student at Brunel University in the UK.
0: Hey.
1: In London.
0: Kwame, who?
1: Godfred in the UK.
0: My final year, sir.
1: Man,
0: in law.
1: Law student. Also a final year law student at Brunel University in London.
0: There you are.
1: And then, Sami Oku, welcome. I wish you the best in these challenging times.
2: What for now?
1: What for Professor Jekum? Aze.
2: Let me tell you what for last week.
1: I wrote maths 3 times.
0: Ah, Openye.
1: Obifu from. I wrote maths 3 times and statistics 2x.
0: Aish.
1: Today, I'm a director of research and statistics. Statistics 2x. He's a director of research and statistics.
2: Shut the door.
1: Yeah.
3: Because of protection.
1: Now, retired army officer. In fact, retired general. I say, Prof, spare the rod. Please continue the rest.
0: Which rod?
1: Oh, Pacho. Media maker. I say, spare the rod and spoil the child.
0: Rod, did you ask? Rod means your belt. It be electric wise. Which rod are we talking about? Hey,
1: Your rod.
0: I'll say Bible say.
1: I need a wickedness.
0: Ah, yo.
1: You young poor man, I'll say, fair, but me ni mre.
2: Me wa 3 quick issues.
1: Hey, 3.
2: But me boni te wa ma. Ni kind of ye, na wa chwe chwe mwi, ye, ati niya for penny, the Chief Justice of the Republic. Ebon instruction ni bi, ewa government institution. NPP ni huwa sem kansa waka sobe kusensua institution sa ka ubinya nka nepape mwa ya na the office of a chief justice no. Eshada isolate senebe ya sa regular interaction between the public and the judge and the chief justice no. Eye limited isanse yes, justice must not just be done but must be seen to be done na probo a obo and a home comment, maybe no, and I necessitate to say, yeah, become one same kakrebi. First of all, the Chief Justice did not speak well. Oka and 80 so, unim hawa, stories are namote, and you don't know how Ghana could have sunk that low over the 8 years, sir. Because you are comparing administrations, and that's what they are running away from, said they were not comparing administration. 8 years was under a certain administration. And for the sitting Chief Justice to be engaging in a political discourse, MPP was serious and grave problem. Now, yet the way it went to Aniemani Bia is so in the party the cause to worry. First of all, vacation are the time-tested tradition, the values and the laws a war a year court. you roll out the whole legal calendar to the extent say a maybe beba a lawyer for any judge for ni na to me do my home. It's answer a same beginning a 2 months for over 10 months. Fast forward. A year court and can normally clear call legal vacation about 29 courts across the country. Some agent matters and ebu also refer interlocutory matters because you cannot totally have a shutdown. But this time around, you also had the Chief Justice giving special warrant to some of the courts try criminal cases, which have been seen that because criminal cases, no, it takes time. Wait here, near day. And those courts in our tradition about Yemre Munia, they've never started to conduct criminal trials during legal vacation. As the Chief Justice said, Yentwasu. And these are high profile cases involving former government officials. And Utina Mekansim is said, justice must not just be done, but must be seen to be done. It is a Chief Justice, a court instruction. Okay, so your court Senate. Yet 177 on my bomb home or the picky baby and institution in the war. Madam Elizabeth on any more administration, they did very well. Then you go to MIF or say stories to be a motive. You ask yourself how Ghana could sing that law or could have sung that law. That very institution concession was set up by the previous administration. They posted profit. They were never in debt. And sana yinya baye mame. Justina Nelson Betwas. You could have commended them for the progress they have made and for picking up from Baby Aninu and Umijao. But when you engage in political discourse, we have a challenge. Nanya MPP Nkwana Kasetia say Entreye, and we think that it's fair. If you want to engage in politics, you can't be told the way you are to her. Then you can go and engage in the politics of the NDC. However, so when you're Sadia, then it should be seen clearly. Say you're the preparer and a year Juma. You've heard from the Ghana Center for Democratic Development.
1: CDD,
2: so they're about to say, Entreye. Because this comment provokes political discussions. Chief Justice outfit, no? And the office out, no? And you have to say, the year Amani Osem.
1: Point to me, departure, wrap up.
2: Again, Medewako Catholic Bishops Conference, and now they also issued a statement. They think that upon sober reflection, your Papa Chief Justice should reflect upon Tanya Meya Okai. Because they also think, and to do engage in the politics when you occupy that office. Chairman, they all call the second issue is SIGA. And JP last week announced almost a day in December 2, fast-state-owned enterprises will be a posting profit left, right, center. Even in some instances, some of the organizations posting profit at SIGA, they reported by. We find that weird. But the committee of parliament that I happen to be vice chairman of, a committee on public administration and state interest. The supervisory committee over SIGA. And the committees that are, in fact, agencies of state are on my peer before us, about 178. We will begin sitting from the 21st of September. Now, yet me interrogated the miraculous profit and turnaround state-owned enterprise in the airport. Because, you see, Mathieu Bryce Simon's analysis, yes, that's what her sector by sector. It's a YE. YE 100% funded by government. It's not a profit making entity. Omusika and Unyafi Communication Services Tax, Unyafi Get Fund, Wenyesi DACF. Inti, Oye 100% subvented agency, we had them post profit. Sikano, Abana, the amounts, okay, we owe to your salary. Udi, yes, udi. So where did you post profit? Osha baby to set all. Osha omwemuyi the exchange rate gains are. They go back to even a slide of negative. Into many of the agency by agency profit omwe postini bi wahonoma. You find say Rem Kakra. But the good news is that your committee, you know, normally when we sit, you have rep from SIGA, you have rep also from audit service, our Mosusu Wom. And the various people who have reached out to us and the committee members. The reason why we haven't spoken also in public is because we also want to make time. Now you go through SIGA will appear omne the various SOEC. Now you tier agency by agency. Because yeah, they're not like the public account committee. They look at infractions. And near money be a course in the course of that fiscal year. And then the financial year in question. Near money be a uncle year and my infractions by and the steps they have taken to remedy the situation. we look at the total health of the state-owned enterprise or state-owned entity, any specified entity. See, you share issues of corporate governance. You share more financial output. You share how amato to musika sem. You share more issues of staffing, any recruitment. You share whether the institution is CEO as at today, no. A viable or mining your BBF.
1: Ain't the idea, Mobe?
2: See, idea, Bechano, because you cannot post profit when dividends are Utiama Abino is telling something else.
1: Okay.
2: Chairman, the last issue I want to talk about, which is dear to my heart, and ordinarily, you know, I don't respond to men of God.
1: You don't respond to men of God?
2: Ordinarily.
1: Are they?
2: It's an say, Oshe, men titi any Bible, Munyama, because it touch not my anointed and do my judgment, no harm. Now, so, comment ni bi wo ho no mo a e provoke response and now my mensakan a video and me subsequently my interrogative video by Sofo Penny Osubempa to the effect that some people close to Dr. Baumia and Dr. Baumia himself
1: no so be do me uno
2: yes say ono say bo abetwetia NDC bia no obetwetia MPP NDC bia in 2028 otuma MPP am or less so otuma MPP a obedo no first of all chairman obi a ekomode no opa adwuma onye adwuma nyeye ojidi sa ban wei na niso ade hunu ene bosha o share aban na ban na ndi so no that person has a right to make another choice. It's a country freedom of choice inti eno nya no ho asem kra na person meka but to allege say people around Dr. Baumia, myself, Antonia Bey Fakabo, Ura Oparian Sound, also former Mashibidjani, Obiti said, Kabo, a former member of parliament, myself, a sitting member of parliament, and Dr. Ayue Free, another sitting member of parliament. Yene Nasara Phobia Kushia, said Nasara Phono said they invading Nasori, Mamon Kosu Komotion, Mumbi Pripper, Sofo, and Yanukre. And we know you could have easily cross check from us.
1: Come on, Mr. Kreber, but also in Nako from.
2: Chairman, you di kind of, and you no cre. No cre be any. Me, I won't fault office who be a beca chenwa. Be beca sem so chewa. Of course, you have the right to interrogate it. But me so soon did say, adia a border on crime. Se ubi e baba beto ne was soft one was sorry for a son. And adia se quickly, no, can report it to the police. Because and yeah, in the arena of say you beca or puppet so keke. Because me, I've had a very good relationship with Sofo Bempa.
1: And I'm person who touched him.
2: The last time I met me called her was in 2024 September. My issues of prophecies near the day. You've been in your mind term once. And not the memory. But issues bordering on crime. Say, Obi, a person who be proud of being there. A matters of criminality. In the no day, you won't quite see a year now. And a mini animal so our bomb would do a whole say, Omuyan. Nayano, in responding to him, also will be civil and measured. Say, one, Dr. Baumia has absolutely no interest. Say, Obekwa organizing, that's not his nature. Baumia is what you see is what you get. He doesn't fake. In fact, Nan saying, Metisena, a sophocle in one of his preaches says so. The last time I went there with Dr. Baumia, it was in 2024. We've never been there. At least I haven't been there with him since 2024. And this was sometime September or so.
1: 2 years ago.
2: 2 years ago. In Tiamat, the only thing is at least, we haven't been there since September 2020. It's fine. Near Kotwaba, Sofo had a different opinion. I said, President Mahama, we are back to our base. We are reorganizing a party to make sure say, we make another attempt. And Kwame, let me also put on record. Dr. Baumia has visited many men of God and men of faith from both Muslimi side and the Christo side. And that did not stop even after 2024. In fact, even we continue to engage and we have engaged even last week. Muslim penny for your statesman of the country, your name as of penny for you call any of these places, even the engagement, you're there to public and answer about public. It is unfortunate, say, Sofo will feel say he will not be safe under Dr. Bawumia. Dr. Bawumia becomes president regardless of in someone across 1, 2, 3. And one assurance that he wants us to give Sofo Bempah is that he will have still his freedom to practice his faith.
1: I see Dr. Bawumia only the president.
2: Chairman, and I'm saying, as for prophecy, and you'll be in Yankupon Temuasem. But many assurance we can give him.
1: Anna, before you are better about Mamma Bian or Domino.
2: And I also Yaguasem.
1: Debbie, maybe so.
2: Me say,
1: it's all simple. What to Abama Bamia, what do you
2: Chairman, I mean, someone in a bobby board. So, yes, I may talk a cabin in a bobby board.
0: I don't
2: know. But, the book of Oko Bible, King Hezekiah. Yankupon Suma, a prophet of God. I think that was Nathan or Samuel, one of them.
0: No, Isaiah.
2: Prophet Isaiah. Say, Uncle Noho, Kokan Chen is a unto Tun and Yame Yeno Baba Jenny Cray Finis. Or so for no, and Ninyankupon Nipane Yano, he turned to God. Say, Yankupon Kai Mebre, Kai Makoma, and then Retintia Media Somo. Nothing fee becoming. He lived for 15 years. President Ekufuado. And many NDC communicators but in a studio. I'm saying a cool for the family. There's a case. Obian will beat me about the demon penny. And then Nana Adodankwe Kufuado is former president of the Republic of Ghana. Mebwa.
1: Okay.
2: Edu baby omo kasane height in Tisabe. Me mo NDC communicator. Wo studio here. Ya kasane height in T Otri Medi Ghana. In fact, you say on the John. Akufo-Addo is the first president under the Fourth Republic and not on the John. It will be said, just say, I'm the John. Dean Beckham. Obi, I do in penny fees. Professor Mills, people from our side said, Ejata Niman Penida. Yes, it would mean Niman Penida. Nyanko Pwa Kwan Nini Pa Kwan Yi different. And then Professor Mills, when you're the baby call, or your former president of the Republic of Ghana, John Ajikun Kufo, on one account, on any call I can see. E kachen so ye expired cassava.
1: Banchedada,
2: odi ko dwom na yantoa. Ye fan ku biem. In fact, ye sanso de she ne konse obi an we so ofro akunya kese yesen asante hene. Ono ana mu no internal ne external. Today John Ajikun Kufuor is former president of Ghana. Me meaning koma so ben pa ne Yakobo me ho me membi. Me so binya me somo ame som no is to pray. Say ne da papa ya koma so ene adwen pa wo ma Ghana. Yakobo ma ne mrem. Na ebe musu soa obeyi nyame susuwa ye Kwame
1: and lay
2: just 30 seconds and sana media babim 30 seconds Orua John Mahama people says after 2016 he was done you see he could never come back in fact even supporters of MPP crowd mocked him men of God mocked him
1: na nya so fra na kan say John Mahama moja woni say me 20 minute president so no na kan
2: Kwame
1: ana nyono
2: today
1: ana na me bisa say 20 minute ano
2: Kwame ana na say your friend be rest ipsa loquitor
1: law
2: the facts speaks for itself
1: yo transo
2: and na me no po yen po John Dramani Mahama is the commander in chief of the armed forces
1: yes sir
2: me nyina no wo nyame sem inty say nyankopon ye na kwan na nyankopon ka say in these days and age and then maybe baba Dr. Bawumia may no president. We cannot stop it. Say nyan yankopon so akwan. Mm. Intimi sat back and forth there only. But what I am interested in is that we want to give Sofo the assurance from Dr. Bawumia and his team, from the NPP as a party, we are not interested in say ye besuma a group. Amoma kotina baby abopo. It is not true. Sofo should take it from us.
1: It is not true.
2: That meeting never happened and Obiam was any chimpono. He has the opportunity to criticize us. And not the Obiani Ninchim. He can disagree with us as a party. Yeah, no impresso. But yes, also no, we have a responsibility to see a better campaign. A dear check Ghana for you now. No more dear tons and yenny, no more who say, ye ba, near Baba Boma and I bear. Thank you.
1: Now, answer na me porno, a menya obi resource, of ye tibio. Me money ding. Ocotron social no presec. Waxi social studies onya A1 English language onya B3 mathematics core onya A1 integrated science A1 mathematics elective A1 biology A1 chemistry A1, physics B3. Osha, ejuma be nanko nyobe. Ofi o di wani bon ejuma be nanko nyobe.
3: Eh, o se be medical doctor.
1: When ya medical school.
3: Wow.
1: Yeah. When we say won be be adwen koy.
3: Yeah.
1: Or apply for medical school when ya.
3: Yeah. Won kwame. Sa na prof kan yi.
1: Na me bubo na A1 no han here na wo. 1, 2, 3, 4, 5, 6 A1s. Chemistry, biology, elective maths, integrated science, mathematics, social studies.
0: When you're medical school, you have to pay fee. Pay.
1: When you're medical
0: school? No, it's not a regular.
3: Okay.
1: Or apply medical school. Or be say, make a business so medicine. And grammar, when you're medical school.
3: Yeah.
1: When you're medical school. Because of whatever. My papa Banco, Reverend Patrick Asariayesu, retired Reverend Minister of the Presbyterian Church of Ghana. Reverend Patrick Asariayesu, and Newa Udanyanko Ponko Sunshira Bibri, is from your dear wife, your children, grandchildren, and the entire family. And I mean, you are Numsomutie, Asokwa GRA, Mr. Chire, and the staff, Asokwa GRA, you know, Michia Manope, Madam Asisemutie. If you are important,
3: ye ni facility bit ma famo
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3: 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believe ba na me keni make won a won ni office say our officer or can't say maybe.
1: Ah, we compare two governments.
3: Absolutely.
1: We compare two governments.
3: I'm not directly comparing,
1: there,
3: but at least.
1: Also comparison.
3: Or into a contest. Now, because we are 7 days. What is idea? Say, a man abaswa.
1: Yeah.
3: Well, we are.
1: Prof. Sadi, you're the HR. Have you back and forth? Only maybe Oko. So, I'm not care about justice. Any year, we're cocoa board.
3: I'm
1: not care about Sufa Kufu Kase Kufu and the champion of
3: the.
1: I'm not care about Tokonu Kase.
3: And then, Tokonu Suki Kase.
1: And maybe some
3: say, what flip a coin now?
1: Politics wrong.
3: Yeah, I mean, I'm making say, what flip a coin now? Eko da baby Anka. A bear cast off for reaction, a bear different. Yeah, yeah, Papa, no service, save you. Na so can't save me and Tiasia. Yeah, me and I bet you know my ye. But me, Momoso, I got constrive now. I said,
1: Michael Omari Wadie, MPP Michael Omari Wadie, and next week, and so happy birthday to you, Michael Omari Wadie of the MPP. And now, Inkura, I was saying, Inkura.
0: Hey,
1: Inkura, I say, and Ryan, I would. Yeah.
2: Oh, okay. Positive competition back where my mom and boys here, but so St. Augustine's boys here.
1: Is that Moko final?
2: Some Moko finals on Thursday. We're no problem. We're a positive competition. A rivalry. But we enter Accra in peace.
1: Kofi Kumbelson.
2: That's right.
1: Kojua Santi.
2: Na chairman.
1: Randy Abbey.
2: Thursday.
1: Asamwejan.
2: Oh.
1: Benzo.
2: The squad, then I can't say we come in peace. But we take the trophy back home.
1: Ayo.
2: The third institution here, PESEC.
1: Uh-huh.
2: It's two Greater Accra schools and one Cape Coast school.
1: Uh-huh.
2: But the saint will guide them. Let me wish the boys well.
3: Yes, so.
1: Professor Joseph Osafo Samieuku and Abenard in PSCA. Shouting out to Duke Ayimedu, member of MPB Communications team. Happy birthday to you, Duke Ayimedu. It's on Team Kokroko to you. One going to Ama Esiedua from your children, Elisha, Elijah, and Ruth Ekwiamua. Checking out on this morning's edition. The next news broadcast is at 12. Kofi Kumbelson is next on your radio. May your day be blessed. Remember to keep your dreams and hopes alive. It's all you have. Yes, leave me with the book of Numbers in the Bible, Numbers 6:24-26. And as always, when you stop to say a prayer, remember to say one for me too. God bless. Good morning.

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2: Darling,
3: yes.
2: Now then, what for pillars or motor more when ever?
3: Make what I could run more hall.
2: Hey, now Bonnie Ben Maya, what free in Paso Koda Hall?
3: Ah, make what that horse say. Wukaso Koto or Sons Guide Mixer. And they are bravo from my boyfriend, Edges Rakoto. Eh? We are boyfriend the strike Kayasum. And every baby cry, eh, you cry. I've been over cross across. Eh, Pierre de Cray, the Koto from when?
2: Mira, and then the Odika, and then the Ujibim. And just a minister's abofran, Yamiani Ya, Ojim Frama, Osun, Opre, Nasa Woman, Osun's Gripe, Mesha Nomwa, na Ajuno from Ebemana Dama, Ufono Sukranya Kwada, Natas and Emena Kwamiko Mamantem.
3: The Ben Yato Drefri, Osun's Chemistia, Eddie Ramoda.
2: Hey, you've been seen that.
3: Not Dentina, what did Osun's Gripe Mixer? Abram of Fresa Bofran, who but one more. Now only and Tempo Pim, work at this and Yami could pibi cry at Tobrabo from Nas Massa.
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3: A true baby, I know who is you.
2: Oh, darling, darling.
3: Oh, Jazz.
4: So, I come on, which show, and I bought peri, the Brunican hardband one. At the end, as I saw you, that's how you sweat to swear.
2: Whoever packing a farmer, Martin's liver salt, a trap way, and tem, as she and she will glass more at a Martin's liver salt, no back one, no, no, dear goom.
4: Uber who say, eh, who a glass in the moon? Now I know. Martin's liver salt. You want orange flavor. And a bakosi a plain.
3: One no more, oh, but all. Name him a dinner, no, now who to wa, who doctor?
5: Wode Aljuda seasoning powder no aduane dia ne deni die eye strong cool mame mbubu flavors a Aljuda woni bin chermo ye wa chicken flavor jollof flavor stew flavor goat flavor ginger onion spaghetti flavor na fufu crab etumo eye Aljuda fish flavor Aljuda seasoning powder seasoning mo magajian kasa kope bitone ya for 0544-335070.
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3: 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And then, a balance and a most low for 30% to winter, surpass a cost of 30%. 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
0: Na... Director of Communication, Emma Dr. Alhaji Mahmud.

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1: 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The mere first Omoni yadwin, say, Kaskana Kaino, and Tree, and Kaskana Kaino, in terms of public perception, at the judiciary national, and then the crucial. In terms of consequences, we can all disagree as a people. 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
0: 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One year near Clinton Akosia Mwaku and a teaching community.
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3: 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And only years she said, Young tree a book, Catrana, and the my way now, it's in our quiet uncle yet. So, sir, could you kiss you we? A nest near you we? 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It be beer, will be baby beer, and I know from a cra, or see the yino, a net a year we? A china one shot, one shot, not a quack way we. In 2 years she said, Young tree a book. 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
3: 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Then she said, oh, can I say, I buy way or buy in China, and who they are mining in a banana alia. In Pembe Briana, near maybe a white child of Asafonia, and ye. 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

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Now, Gina, so anymore, now she took Ruby, now your transaction. 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Hey, see, I bet you know me. I'm a young coupon. You be putting it in the chairman sign. Oh, wow. And you will see, can be deep. I will see, see, oh. See, see, tofu, mommy. That's on the see, can be so, mommy. Or see, could you check? Hey, man, see. And to all the people celebrating their birthday today, we say congratulations and happy birthday to you guys. And September bones are very romantic people, very lovely to be with. Mamichi Amewafa, COP Michael Nkitia. Wafa COP Michael Nketie Yabo diani yabo imu Yabo diani shirao Yabo diani diun huan danziye Upi nipa du nipa ti nipa se COP Michael Nketie Ampa wachere se wu primeni Police ni oye primeni Nwana shashwe 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

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Yeah, Tafro Apietus. Uni CEO Emma SMC Training Institute. More Taifa Junction. Much a heavy duty one. And to all the workers of KS Electric House. More Achimota Las Palmas in Chenho. Ejumaya for a moon in a. I am Munchiamo Bosso Mamio, Mr. Asante. KS Electric Car Shop. Oh, bum bum bum. We'll see. Hey, to you, Grandma Baby Dia Makuma. Listen to me from UK. 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

0: Agosia Yenko, and I'm in Trenka Kra. So once again, thanks for being there. That's your number one radio station, Ebusia Peace 104.3 na Wasugusu lunchtime. And I would hear Mr. Waya Ko Studio 2. Mene Akosia Etonam Akosia Saponso be joinia in the Gifi. Agosia, Mema.
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0: 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I like the way you talk.
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0: And I like the way you are. Boss, I learned it from Mickey. If you want to know my source of how I behave, it's coming from Mickey.
1: Okay.
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0: Oh, sir.
1: A juma who see a who see any na. I will you be a German and kind one in Kusia.
0: Dipa ya dia was a ye. Agosia, sapon wen. Oh my.
1: 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And now obey you, man.
0: Ah, we bet you, Mama. Oh,
1: me.
0: Oh, okay.
1: No, bet you, Mama. Was in common.
0: Okay. Abba, you and dear why?
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0: 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One of first two castles in the Abbey. 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And patcho, kwa will be home, papa. 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When you be a BCSU, na be a yokroji. And you may adamu nina se ama mu aniti.
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4: FDA Ajie Jedien Kratu Yatum.
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0: 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Lock and Mr. and in the capsules.
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0: In kind.
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3: 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Na sa woman no Ozone Guard mixture no. 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
4: 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Na emum eye KV, vitamin C and zinc. 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
6: 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Etwase ye.
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